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1: Hi, I'm Robin Black, the music journalist. Welcome to my show. And we're going to start off with some jazz fusion here by David Mann. And it's called Stone Groove.

was Stevie Winwood. He actually comes from the Birmingham in the West Midlands, and this was his big hit he had. It's called Freedom Overspill.

actually some smooth saxophone playing, and it's by a guy called Groover Washington. He was from Philadelphia, and this is one of his big hits, Soulful Strut.

Want to dance along to that particular song? It's by Frank Pop and Ensemble. It's just called Breakaway. Enjoy.

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Every time I played this one, everybody used to dance, which was great. It was Lonnie Hill, and it's called Galveston Man.

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It's actually produced at Philadelphia at Sigma Studios. And this particular song is called Mellow Mellow, right on by Laurel.

Bobby Womack had a lot of record labels, but this is how he started, and it was in Muscle Shoals, Alabama. And this particular record label was United Artists. And here it's called Check It Out.

Now, wasn't that feel-good music? If you want to dance, please do. This is Melody Sexton, and it's called New Beginnings. This is my last song, and it's by John Edwards, and it's called Ain't That Good Enough. Thanks for listening. Take care, and I'll see you next time.

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1: I'm Robin Black, the music journalist. Welcome to my show. We're going to start off with a soul classic here by the Detroit Spinners, Long Live Soul Music.

That was two songs played, one after the other. One, The Future's Someone Special, and the second one is The Manhattans' Lover's Lullaby.

That was Chairman of the Board, a lovely song called Don't Walk Away. This is actually music that's called beach music in the South and North Carolina. Very, very popular.

That was a song for all you romantics out there. The song was called Sweet Music, Soft Lights and You, and it's by Ken Williams.

Nice instrumental here of Jazz Fusion. It's by Dave Coz and Montel Jordan. It's called Careless Whisper. Remember? That's the old George Michael big hit.

Well, that was a lady. She was a diva in every sense of the word. It's Diana Ross from Motown. The same love that made me laugh.

It was modern soul at its best, a classic in every sense of the word. Here's Tavares with Frida Payne. I want to see you soon. Great hit.

particular song I've always admired because for the simple reason it is orchestration at its best and it flows and the arrangements are superb, and this is choice 4, Beautiful Glow. The last song, and it's all the way from Philadelphia International Records. It's Archie Bell and the Drills, Old People. Thanks for listening, take care, and I'll see you next time.

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1: What's going on, everyone? It's me, Will Downing, a.k.a. the Prince of Sophisticated Soul, the Posse. Yeah, that's what they call me. Got a great show lined up for you as always. We got our interpretation segment. We'll pay tribute to a legend a little later, but right now, we're going to get into a little bit of this right here.

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0: I'm about to serenade the girls with my acoustic guitars, you know what I'm saying? Yo, fellas having problems with the chicks, I want you right now to turn the lights down low.

Someone please dial 911. 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I love that lyric. That is Wyclef Jean. Yeah, you know Wyclef from the Fugees, along with one of my all-time favorite female vocalists. I just love the sincerity that oozes out of that woman when she performs. That is Mary J. Blige. Once again, that is 911. Before that, I played That's Real. The artist, her name is Savannah Christina. Love the vibe on that one as well. Always is a brand new song given to us by Mr. Brad Marquis, and I played a few things by him in the past, so glad to see he's still doing his thing. I kicked the whole show off today with Something By Me. Yeah, the name of the song was Everything I Want in My Lady, and I had a little help by my very good friend Mesa, so I pray that you enjoyed that. What up, everybody? You been enjoying yourselves so far? Yeah, we got some great music lined up for you. You know what I do? I've been playing them classics, and I've got some brand new music for you coming up as well. But right now, it is time for interpretations. For those of you who don't know the show, that's where I play one song by two artists. As simple as that. Right here on The Wind Down.

boom, boom. I love that interpretation. It's so catchy. I'm over here just singing. Boom, boom, boom, boom, boom. That is Miss Lynn Fidmott. And I've always loved songs that had that feel. That was her interpretation of Groovy People. And of course, before that, I had to play the original from the man, the myth, the legend, the one and only, the late, great Mr. Lou Rawls. That was one of my father's all-time favorite vocalists, boy. When I was coming up and I said, Dad, I want to be a singer. He was like, yeah, you all right. You ain't no Lou Rawls. So he loved him some Lou Rawls. So there you go. That's for you, Pops. Love you and miss you. All right. I pray that you all enjoyed interpretations today. It's me, your man, Will Downing, a.k.a. the Prince of Sophisticated Soul. And we're just getting this party started. Here's something by Babyface, along with Jimmy Jam and Terry Lewis, right here on The Wind. Talking about.

What's the old saying? Often imitated but never duplicated. That is the one and only Mr. Marvin Gaye. Boy, everyone has tried to sound like him, but can nothing beat the real thing, baby. Ain't nothing like the real thing. That is Mr. Marvin Gaye with After the Dance. Before that, I told you I had some brand new music for you, and that was it. The name of the song is Radio. The artist, his name is Hubert Eves IV. Yeah, one of my high school buddies. He's a drummer as equally as a bass player. He's very talented on both instruments. So that's his first release. Once again, the song is entitled Radio, Hubert Eves IV. Before that, I played I'll Be Your Radio. The artist you should know. That was Mr. Jared Lawson along with Moonchild. And I kicked that whole set off with He Don't Know Nothing. Yeah, he don't know nothing. That's brand new by Babyface along with Jimmy Jam and Terry Lewis. Boy, there's a stellar combination right there. So hope you enjoyed it. Hey, y'all, it's me, your man, Will Downing. And it is time for us to shine a spotlight on an artist. It feels so good to hear her music, but I miss her so much. Today's artist is Phyllis Hyman, right here on the Wine Lounge.

I think I've said this in the past, but I'm just going to say it again. You just don't hear singers, at least in the R&B realm, singing like that anymore. You just don't hear them give it up like that. I mean, she's singing for blood. I mean, she means what she says. She says what she means. Lord, have mercy. That was our spotlight artist for today, the one and only Miss Phyllis Hyman. The songs that I played and the one that just faded out, that was Meet Me on the Moon. And of course, before that, I played that dance smash. Yeah, she could do dance music too. You Know How to Love Me. Once again, our spotlight artist, Miss Phyllis Hyman. Yeah, I used to open up for Phyllis all the time. Sometimes she'd be mean to me. Like back in the day, the headline act sometimes would treat the opening act like crap. And every once in a while, she'd do that to me just to remind me that she was, you know, she was the star of the show. But I loved her so much, and I miss her quite a bit. So God bless you, Phyllis, and your family. What's up, everybody? It's me, Will Downing, a.k.a. the Prince of Sophisticated Soul, and I ain't done with you yet. Remember I made a reference to Marvin Gaye about people wanting to pay tribute to him? Well, Raheem Devon has a brand new song out, and it's called Marvin Used to Say. You're going to hear it right now on The Wind Down.

0: That's Mr. Maurice White. I pray that you enjoyed that, and I pray you enjoyed everything that I played today right here on my show, The Wind Down.
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0: What up, everybody? It's me, your man, Will Downing, a.k.a. the Prince of Sophisticated Soul. Welcome to The Wind Down.

That's my friend right there, the most interesting Miss Avery Sunshine. I call her Savory, but only I can call her that. And I got permission from her husband to do so. That's my girl. The name of the song is Blackity Black. Before that, we heard from Selena Johnson, Monsters in the Closet. Lela James gave us right back to it, and I kicked the whole segment off with Ashley Smith. I Can't Help It. Haven't heard from Ashley in a minute, but I love, love, love this interpretation. So welcome back, Ashley. What's up, everybody? It's me, your man, Will Downing, a.k.a. the Prince of Sophisticated Soul, and it is time for interpretations. One song given to you by two artists, as simple as that, right here on the Wind Down.

I'm over here grooving so hard, I almost forgot to come in and do this segment. That's Interpretations, one song given to you by two artists. That song, I'm Every Woman. The interpretation we just heard, of course, that was the late, great Miss Whitney Houston. Of course, before that, we heard the original by the one and only Miss Chaka Khan. What up, everybody? It's me, your man, Will Downing, a.k.a. the Prince of Sophisticated Soul, bringing you this good music, and I got a whole lot more for you. Here's something by the artist Tigressa. This is her interpretation of Pillow Talk, right here on the Wind Down.

What a beautiful instrument, what a beautiful song. The name of the song is How It Ends. The artist, her name is Christy Dashell. Love, love, love her voice. Look out for that woman. She's had a few recordings in the past, but look out for her right now. Go pick that joint up. Once again, the name of the song is How It Ends. Before that, you heard from me, your host, Will Downing. I did an interpretation of At This Moment. Kiki Wyatt gave us Water Into Wine, and I kicked that whole segment off with Pillow Talk by Ty Gressa. Wow, I just love that name. Listen, it's time for us to shine the spotlight on an artist. Today, I chose my very good friend, multi-talented guitarist and vocalist, Mr. Jonathan Butler, right here on The Wind Down.

When I toured with Jonathan and we toured together many, many, many times, he would do that song and turn the joint out, boy. He'd make the guys get on one knee and sing I'm on my knees begging you baby to their ladies. So yeah, that's my man right there. Once again, multi-instrumentalist and talented vocalist, Mr. Jonathan Butler. The songs that I played to honor this man, I'm on my knees begging you baby. And of course, I kicked that whole segment off with his huge hit, Sarah, Sarah. What up, everybody? It's me, your man, Will Downing, a.k.a. the Prince of Sophisticated Soul. And you're listening to my show, The Winding.

Hey, y'all, it's time for me to get out of here, but God bless you all till we meet each other again. Matter of fact, you know what? Let me leave you with this one last joint right here. Some Cool in the Gang. Spirit of the Book.

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1: Hey, this is Chops and Soul, and we're going to bring the funk to the VIP lounge with Frenchie. Where you at, yo? Yes, yes.
2: 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It's going to feature a mixture of generations and music. Kicking off the show with Melbourne Moore. 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

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Melbourne Moore.

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1: Hey, this is Chops and Soul, and we're gonna bring the funk to the VIP lounge with Frenchie. Where you at, yo? Yes, yes.
0: And this is Esther Williams out on RCA. I'll be your pleasure.
2: In the VIP lounge with Frenchie. Let's do it.
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0: This is Chops and Soul, and we're going to bring the funk to the VIP lounge with Frenchie. Where you at, yo? Yes, yes.
1: The theme is disco, and this is going back to the year 1978. Chic, I Want Your Love. I hope I got that right.

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Bernard, Niall, and the girls. 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

0: 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Where you at, yo? Yes, yes.
1: And slight change in the tempo.

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0: 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And all that we do.
1: Hey, this is Chops and Soul, and we're gonna bring the funk to the VIP lounge with Frenchie. Where you at, yo? Yes, yes.

0: Bootsy Collins, Bill Clinton. What am I saying, Bill? George Clinton. Oh my God.
1: Blessing the ladies in the VIP lounge with Frenchie.
2: This is Carol Williams, and I would love to invite you to join me in the soulful, eclectic VIP lounge with Frenchie.

0: 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But you know what? It's all about one feature. And you know what that feature is?
1: Blessing the ladies in the VIP lounge with Frenchie.
2: This is Lindsay Webster, and I would love to invite you to join me in the VIP lounge with Frenchie.
0: And she'll be appearing in Birmingham very soon, performing this amongst many of her other hits.

0: 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And Two Hearts as part of this.
1: Blessing the ladies in the VIP lounge with Frenchie.
2: Hi, this is Shirley Jones, and I'm inviting you to join me in the VIP lounge with Frenchie.
0: And it's all about feeling good and feeling special. To all the ladies, are you at peace? But more importantly, we're here entertaining each and every one of you here. 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In one place.
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1: So I wrote It's My Life with my writing partner, David Bright. We were writing at the time of me writing It's My Life. I was going through some situations where it seemed like everyone had input in what they thought. I should be a mother. I should have a real job. I should have this much amassed in life. I should have, you know, kids. It was just so much going on and was so many ideas and thoughts swirling in my life. And at one point, I really just had to look at myself and say, hey, you know what? This is my life and I have to control my destiny and what I want and what I ultimately want is most important. So that is how It's My Life was born. So that's where you get, I can do it on my own. That's where you get that from. It's so amazing because Sean wanted a kind of like one-liner, which was the It's My Life part. It turned into something totally different when I sent it to him. It would become a whole nother animal of a song. So hopefully you guys will get to hear the full version of It's My Life. It's so many different things and it's applicable for everyone. Anyone can take that message and say, you know, no matter what, this is my life. Gay, straight, up, down, in, black, white, whatever you are, whoever you are, It's My Life is a message that everyone can take because ultimately it is your life. Ultimately, the direction of your life, the road that your life takes is in your hands, and it's up to you to embrace it. So enjoy It's My Life. Myself, Sean McCabe, and Dave Bright.
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0: Well, hello to you, and to you. It's Paul J here for another edition of the From Me to You show. How are you doing? Oh my gosh. Okay, this show scheduled to be broadcast on the 7th of June 2026. And we started the show off with Domu featuring Pete Simpson. And Ain't No Fool, and we follow that up with that great track from the final album from Aaliyah. Oh, Loose Rap, what a miss she could have. She could have been everything, seriously. Anyway, what we got on the show today, we've got some great oldies. We got some tributes to a couple of artists who've passed away in the last 7 days. And we're going to have October London, Don Blackman, Brian McKnight, and you know how I feel about Brian McKnight, and also Deborah Bond. So lots and lots lovely, lovely music here on Sonic Stream Radio.
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from 1993. That's Intro from the album simply called Intro. And Let Me Be the One. And when I first heard that, never realized how good they were going to be. Unfortunately, only two albums from them. But they hold pride of place in my music collection.

Yes, that's Ryan Jackson. And is that jazz featuring the vocals of Rasson Patterson? Just going to dedicate that one to Woody. We were talking about him in the week and saying how Woody was complaining about how disappointed he was the very first time he saw Rasson Patterson perform. I think we saw him in Wolverhampton in the 90s with, I think he was supporting, come on, you know the name. Come on, what's his name? The geezer, the one that I, Brian McKnight, that was it. And I think that there was problems with the vocal, with the sound quality. And also, I think it was one of his first performances. He's not like that now. He's so, so good. Now, if you get a chance to see him, I've seen him a few times. Rasson Patterson, great performer, fantastic singer. Anyway, let's draw a breath and let's move on. Deborah Bond, she's coming to the UK. If you want to see her, check out Soul Gigs online. They will give you the information to buy the tickets to go and see this beautiful singer. This is Deborah Bond, and this is Amber Dust. I'll get it right, you

such a long, long, long, long, long time. We do this every Sunday afternoon between 2 and 4. It's the From Me to You show. And if you're a newcomer, the way the show works is that you come into my home and I play you my favourite music. And that one there, because it's Sunday and I don't play enough gospel music, that was Billy and Sarah Gaines from 1991. And I found someone. And before that, we had Deborah Bond from her latest album from last year, Naomi's Finest, and Amber Dust. As I said, you can see Deborah Bond perform if you check out Soul Gigs online. I think it's www.soulgigs.com. And you'll find out where to buy tickets to go and see her, because they're putting her on. Anyway, as I said, you're welcome into my home. I'm not trying to do anything but play you great music. And this next track is one of mine. Just got it out the cupboard. Love it. Love it. Love it.

good is that from 1978? That is Mark Cummings. And Lots of Love. Going to dedicate that one to Amanda. Lots and lots of love. Oh, yeah. Do love my old tunes from 1978. Okay, let's come back into 2023. This guy here. I'm going to have to dedicate this one to Amanda as well because she digs this geezer. Seriously.

Yes. Oh my gosh, he had to name the rebirth of Marvin. He had to. October London and Mulholland Drive. That is so smooth. Oh my gosh. You can also see him if you check out. So it looks like I'm getting paid by Soul Gigs, doesn't it? I'm not, seriously. It's just that I've seen the promotional stuff. And so I thought I'd share it with you. So if you do like October London and you love that voice, it's such a great voice, check him out, soulgigs.com.

stepping back into 1982. That's Don Blackman and Heart's Desire. Oh my gosh, what a track. And the bass. It's the bass in that song. Barry Johnson. He's playing the bass. He's got the dirtiest bass playing. Oh my gosh. That is so, so good. Anyway, you're here with Paul J on Sonic Stream Radio. Up next, we've got Real People. And this track, a special track for me, because when my son, when this album came out in 2007, I was playing it non-stop. And when my son was about 2 years old, he was dancing in the kitchen to this. And it's the best video I've ever got. And he was dancing to this. So every time I hear this song, I think of him. So Kobe, this is for you.

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Oh my gosh, every time I hear that song, I hear it, I see him, and I think of him. That's Real People, Upside Down. That's coming from 2007, from the album Seven Ways to Wander. What a fantastic album that is. I would definitely give a recommendation for that album if you were looking for one to buy. So in the last 7 days, we've lost three big artists that I can think of, and one of my favorites who I wanted to see in concert, and I bought tickets maybe I want to say 10 years ago, and then he got ill and he was unable to travel. I think he had a heart attack and he couldn't come. And I thought that would be my last opportunity to see him, and it was. So anyway, for the maestro, that is Peebo Bryson, this is my tribute to you. So

0: as a tribute to two artists who just passed away, that there was the Silvers featuring Foster Silvers, and that's I'll Never Be Ashamed. And before that, we had Peebo Bryce along with Roberta Flack from the album Born to Love, and that was Blame It On Me. I haven't played any Dexter Wansel because I think there's a lot of people playing Dexter Wansel at the moment, so I'll leave them to it and I'll stick to what I do here on Sonic Stream Radio.
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a great fan of the man, but I love his music. That is Brian McKnight from the album I Remember You and Down on the Down Low. You're going to keep it on the down low. Yeah, that sounds about right. Anyway, we'll continue in the show here. It's Sonic Stream Radio. It's Paul J's Sunday afternoon show from 2 till 4 every Sunday. And it is from me to you, and it's playing my favourite tunes. And one of the tunes that I'm playing at the moment is this one.

0: know what you're thinking. That's Raquel Rodriguez, and that's Mile High from her 310 Part 2 album. And she also is performing in the UK over the next coming months, and you can find out about it where?
1: Soul Gigs.
0: Yeah, that's it. You've got it right. Yeah, check out Soul Gigs, and you will find tickets to see that beautiful singer, Raquel Rodriguez, here in the UK. And that was Mile High. So, we move on. We're into the second hour. I've only got 45 minutes left. I've got a load of tunes here to squeeze in. So, we shut up and put on this Anita Baker, Lord.

0: Two tracks from 1990. We started off with a soul inspiration from Anita Baker from her Compositions album, which, one of my favourite albums. And then I followed it up with Betty Wright from her album called Mother Wit, and Miami Groove, which talking about all the cocaine and crack that was moving into Miami around that time. Yeah. Anyway, let's lighten. Keep it light. I am a massive fan of this next artist. I absolutely adore her from the first time I heard her sing. So I'm going to have a little lie down and listen to this lovely lady, Ladisi. She's going to give me some quality time. Trust me.
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Good Life is the album, the DC, and Quality Time. That is my song of the show, that one. I have got that on repeat, playing over and over and over again. Shall we do it again? Shall we? You dare me? You dare me? I'll do it, you know. I'll play the song again because I love it that much. Here we come.

0: I have to say the only thing that's wrong with that song is it's only 2 minutes and 18 seconds long. What a fantastic song. Rafael Sadiq, former singer of Tony, Tony, Tony and the 100 Yard Dash from his album The Way I See It. So we've got a few more tracks to squeeze in. We've got the last half hour. So up next is a tune that takes me back to my bedroom. And not in the way that you think. 1982, sat in my room, all alone, and playing my music. And this song is one of those which I played so much.
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Someone said to me that I should put a video on social media of me recording the show. And if I had been filming the last 5 minutes, it would have been embarrassing. I was reliving my young days, singing the Nicholas Ashford part of this song, doing all. And because he's got that falsetto voice, I've been trying to match that. And it sounds awful, seriously. I'm not a singer. Okay, up next, it's Gary Taylor. And this song is from Square One. And can I just say, listen out towards the end when he starts singing Count. He goes, Count. Geek alert. I'm definitely a geek when I'm playing my music. This is Irresistible Lover, Gary Taylor. Well, when it starts, I haven't queued it up. Sorry. My

my singing Count. I'm thinking, why? Maybe we got onto Count Dracula, Count Duckula from Sesame Street. Some weird conversations go on in my life. Anyway, let's move on. Something a bit more mellow. How about this? The Queen of Soul.

touching this. Average White Band from the album Shine, and For You For Love. We've got two more to play before we've got to go. So before the last one, the end of the next song, listen to the vocal ad-libs of this woman. It is top draw.

a vocal range this lady has. Denise Williams from the album Songbook from 1977, produced by Earth, Wind & Fire. And that's Baby Baby, My Love's All For You. So that is it. There is no more. Thank you for joining me today. I hope you can catch me again here next week or through the week on the repeats, because the repeats are played in the week. And on Tuesday and Wednesdays, we have the Kitten Club playing the best in jazz, smooth jazz, from myself and Frenchie for you. So anyway, have yourselves a great week. I'm going to leave you with one of my all-time favorites. It's Angela Wimbush.

This program is an experiment. It's been put together with enormous enthusiasm and equipment designed for other purposes. You take a sound, any sound, record it, and then change its nature. You adjust filters, echoes, acoustic qualities. These means and many others, you can create sounds which no one has ever heard before.

0: Okay, everybody, welcome. Here we are again. We are rolling in the deep.
1: Greetings. Peace and love to you.

0: Well, definitely digging in the crates for that one. Back to 1995, that's a guy called Zappacosta. And the track there, it's called Madonna, Che Suprema.
1: Yeah, that's cool. Let's go to the next record.
0: Let's bring the music a bit more up to date. Played this a couple of times since it came out last year. This is Marcus Soul by Night. It's called the Rhythm Man Bump.

Ah, feel the bass line. Love that B3 organ. That's the Rhythm Man Bump and Marcus Soul by Night. We continue. A little bit of soulful house for you. This is Livio Mode and Mike Belmondo. Paul Venice featuring Lee Wilson. It's called Do You Believe?

Sometimes we gotta get out of our own way. Do you believe in love? Do you really believe in love?

0: Well, if you like that, that is the Fam Disco and Jammer remix, Do You Believe in Love? Open up your eyes. Livio Mode. Mike Belmondo. Bit of a goodie. Well, I hope you've had a good week. Had a lot of rain here in West Cornwall this week, so I'm here to hopefully brighten up your day.
1: Now would be a good time to come to the open spaced area and wiggle and move your body to the beat of the music.
0: Yes, indeed. This is a song you might be familiar with, but I'm sure you won't know this version.

0: Well, I expect you guess that's the theme there from Mission Impossible. Of course, it was originally a TV series back in the 70s or 80s, probably. And, of course, Tom Cruise has made it a sort of a bit of a lifetime adventure by doing all the different films he's made under the same name. That was the Big Horns B and their Latin jazz version, Mission Impossible.
1: Your mama loved that.
0: And me too.
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That's a couple of guys called Mother, Mather and Kingdom. The track there is called Latino Girl. We're definitely dancing through the decades right here on Sonic Stream Radio. Hope you're having a good weekend. Music do a lot of the talking on today's show. Been a little bit under the weather.

0: We've got a hot one for you.
1: I've been trying to play this for quite a few weeks now, but for one reason or another, it got chucked out of the show. But it's definitely in this week.

Well, they definitely borrowed the sample, the instrumental bit, that is for sure. That's Dave Lee and Marisa Rose and What About My Love, and Michael Gray on the remix. He's a bit of a master when it comes to remixes, that's for sure.

0: That's a band called the Harris Machine. A track called Dodge City. And on guitar is Norman Harris, i.e. the Harris Machine. And he was the leader of MFSB that did all the backing tracks for the big Philadelphia International Records. Teddy Pendergrass, Lou Rolls, 3 Degrees and that sort of thing. That's a song he made himself, or from an album. Talking about Philadelphia. Dodge City, Hit City. Thought it'd be good to play that just for a change. Haven't played that for, yonks. Probably 20 or 30 years, actually.
1: I love anything that has rhythm to it.
0: Oh, I certainly do. Right, let's try this one on, yeah, see what you think. Found this on Bandcamp a few weeks ago. Bandcamp is one of those places where a lot of artists put their music these days, rather than sign it to labels. This is Tomasz Wakalewski. I know you'll be there. It's called I Gotta Love.

0: ready to play some funky music, white boy?
1: I certainly am. Let's go back to the 80s. Bit of a big dance floor filler, this one. Melba Moore.

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Bit of a tune.

0: Well, I do like this. Visions of Whitney Houston, I think. I can imagine Whitney singing it. This is Leora Twani. The track's called The Silent Distance. Okay, we've got one more up-tempo tune before we slow it down. What about this? A little bit of Afro House.
1: This should be played at high volume, preferably in a residential.

visions of Vila Kuti there from South Africa. That's the second track from Tomasz Wakulski in the show today. And that's his song, it's called Feeler by Default. Yeah, we're goodie.

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Moving into the 80s, 1982 to be exact.

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My favorite person. Don't think I've ever heard a bad record by the OJs. They just made so many good tunes. Gamble and Huff, of course, on production. Let's go back to the 60s. ...1961.

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I'm sure lots of you do. And that's Big Maybelle, and I'm Going Home, Baby. Thought I'd slip a little bit of blues in here. It's not total blues, just with a little bluesy feel.

0: Well, I do like that. That's a track called Dilla Mind, Manic Focus, featuring Marvel Years. And that's another of those tracks I found on Bandcamp. I know a bit left field for you, but I hope you like that, because that rocks my box, that is for sure.
1: And now a word from our sponsor.

0: We most certainly are.
1: Peace, everybody. This is Kenny Gamble.
2: And all the way from Gambling Huff Country, which is actually Philadelphia, Pennsylvania, the fabulous Intruders.

So many wonderful records hidden away on Philadelphia International Records albums. The Intruders, Energy of Love. And can you believe it? That is 56 years old. And that is as good as anything they're making these days, that is for sure. Let's go back to last year. This is Don West.

0: that's a tune sounding like it was made in New York at Daptone Records, but it was made in China. Modern Soul from Don West. That's called Small Change.
1: Now I'm going to play you one of my favourite songs.

Yeah. The wonderful Chris Farlow. And he's socking it to them. I bought that when I was sweet 16. That's been with me a long time. The track there called Headlines. And Chris Farlow used to tour with the Chris Farlow and the Thunderbirds used to tour over the all over the UK in the mid 60s, and they were absolutely brilliant. And it was wonderful that when Ready Steady Go did a Otis Redding special when Otis came to the UK in 67, he invited Chris Farlow and the lead singer from the Animals to sing with him on one of the songs. Totally brilliant. Anyway, I digress. Staying in the 60s.

wonderful Louis Jordan there with Ray Charles and his orchestra and chorus, and the Rillettes as well in the live version there. That's called Working Man.

Visions of Phil Spector on that one, the Big Wall of Sound. Don't think he was involved in that. That's Kelly Garrett. And Love's the Only Answer. And I'm reliably informed there's actually loads of different bootlegs out on that one. So beware. Let's change the groove. A little bit of 90s Latin acid jazz for you. Corduroy.

0: Well, now, I thought that would have been Sergio Mendes. First time I heard that, that's who I thought it was anyway. And I discovered, actually, it's a group called Corduroy, so I can only assume they were listening to lots of Sergio's records, and then they made that, and a good tune it is, too.
1: We're going to do a song that you never heard before.
0: Thank you, Otis. Yeah, that is Otis Redding. This isn't. This is just a funk.

0: That's called Hard Road to Your Heart. Just the funk. Well, I played this a couple of times over the last few weeks.
1: Deep space.
0: Thought I'd give it another spin.
1: You take me to a new place.
0: Bit of a tune.

0: Matt Bianco. Featuring Betty Black. Always think of Eartha Kitt when I hear that type thing. Anyway, that's Matt Bianco, Betty Black, and a track called Deep Space off their latest album. And I think that's rather good. What do you reckon? Yeah?
1: From London to Brazil. From Tokyo to New York. From New Zealand to Russia. 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
0: Let's go back to the 90s. 1999 to be exact. This is Brian Tarquin and his version of an OJ's record.

Well, that originally came out as a vocal by the OJs back in 1976. But that's a 90s smooth jazz version on saxophone, Brian Tarquin. And so we come to the last two records of the show.

0: Well, that's a good reimagine of an old song, originally done in 1965 by Anthony and the Imperials. I think Linda Ronstadt had a go at that as well, did quite well with it. But that's Dan the Drum and Call Me Love and Hurt So Bad.
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0: Always does. But to finish the show, we're going back in time. 2006. And another rework of a record that came out, well, I can't remember, in the 80s probably. The Fatback Band, but now featuring Bar Samba. And this is the Southport Weekender Mix, Spanish Hustle.

And so, my lovely listeners, it's time to say goodbye. Thanks for listening. Hope you've enjoyed the mix of the music. I'm trying to keep it fresh for you. So until next week, stay warm, stay well, stay safe, and remember, I love you. Bye for now.

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And I don't think that, I think that's the problem with a lot of people, man. They just not willing to take the time to put in the work to fix their problem.

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Like, I ain't do no PDA. I didn't do none of that. I could tell you, I could show you so easy when you piss me off, but it was nothing when you made me happy. You feel what I'm saying? So it was something that I had to, you know, it took me years. I mean, I'm still working on that. I'm not good at it, you know? But I think, like I said, like my man just said, man, you know, it's about self-awareness, and the first step is acknowledgement, and the step that I don't think people do. They know they have problems, but they don't want to put in the work to fix their shit. So it's easy to just make somebody else deal with it. You know what I'm saying? But I think if we spend more time actually putting in our work, like, yeah, I know I have a problem. All right, cool. Nah, fix that shit. You know what I'm saying? Like, put in your work. Put in the work, man. And I think that's the problem with a lot of people, man. They're just not willing to take the time to put in the work to fix their problems.

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starting the show with Marion Meadows from the album Whisper and Golden Curtain, featuring, of course, Althea Renee. I'm here for another show for the next couple of hours, and what we're going to do is just continue with the flow.

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0: 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It's the Kitten Club. And of course, one thing.
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0: want to give a special shout out to all the musical connoisseurs who are listening to the show. And you liked everything that's classy, cool, smooth, here in the Kitten Club. And what we do?
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3: From James P.J. Spraggins, and Silver Lining. The math gets muffled every so often. So let's rejuvenate from the album Be Positive.

You know, today I'm in free spirit, picking the records as I choose. And I've got a small tribute to do, but that's going to be later on in the show. But more importantly, I hope you're enjoying all the jams that I'm giving you. From the smooth, the jazzy, the up-tempo, Bob Baldwin and Rejuvenate. I'm your host, they call me Frenchy, here in the Kitten Club, and this is French Swimming Club. And we're late in the night in Paris.

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0: taken from the album Time of Change. Chris Dandry, All the Good Times. If you're here on the journey still, indeed welcome. Bit of Boney James from the album Send One Your Love and Touch. Who am I? They call me Frenchie, and guess what?
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1: Well, if the music makes you feel good, it makes you feel better. Of course, stay tuned with us here in the Kitten Club. Myself, Paul J, and for Jazz, More for Jazz, aka Steve. So, from Smooth Creations, this is now Alan Darcy. And Only Love Is Real.
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But we're still here, still playing. And we've still got some goodies. Eddie Bullen. Blue Wave. Hope you've enjoyed the mixed bag of music today, the vocal, the sweet, the smooth, the soul.

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0: You know, I want to give a massive shout out to Jordan, to Jason, all there at Gorob Music Marketing. Sweet Sasa Smooth. What'd you say, Colin?
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0: 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I'll see you the same time next week here in the Kitten Club. 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
2: 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I'd like to thank Frenchie and all of his listeners for the wonderful acceptance of the music that I've been a part of.

This is Dexter Wansell. I'd like to thank Frenchie and all of his listeners for the wonderful acceptance of the music that I've been a part of.

0: The first track featured was from the album Voyager. And Time is the Teacher. This is taken from the album Life on Mars and 1 million miles from the ground. I'm going to feature a very special singer, featured many times with Dexter, and it's Gene Kahn.
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1: 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I'd like to thank Frenchie and all of his listeners for the wonderful acceptance of the music that I've been a part of.
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0: What's going on, everybody? I'd like you to join me and Frenchy. 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Good time. Good time. Good time.
1: Hey, what's up, my jazz peeps? 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